is a memory, a phrase, an action. The dog approaches at a canter, a gallop. Front feet planted, one slightly ahead of the other at the takeoff spot. Now its head lowers, front leg joints bend, front assembly muscles load and the spine flexes. Rear legs come forward, shoulders open, pushing the front end up. The dog's great head lifts, aiding the upward thrust. Rear leg joints extend, driving the dog on. As it rises, its tail goes down. And at the apex of its leap, the dog lowers its head. Its tail goes up, body rotating forwards, downwards. Outstretched front legs, shouldered and extended, hit the ground. One leg slightly before the other. Its great head rises.

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1: 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He do this shit all the time, bro.
2: You know you gotta put that cape on.
1: Oh, Sam, bro. What? My dad's ass go right there. 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

But I'm marching, I'll try to make it in one trip. 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One clear way for the pain and one for love dips. Shit, I still ain't done shit. Check, what you hearing?

0: You are about to die.
1: Something horrible is happening to the children of Kobacock Street. Something sinister. Something brutal.

0: old Mr. Rodriguez at the fruit store.
1: What a load of old baloney. Rodriguez is just a superstar. Why don't you go out and play with Kransky?
0: Okay, Daddy.
1: Hello, David. Rodriguez has been shooting his damn fool mouth off again. You know, I'm getting worried. I just don't know how far they're prepared to go. David? Hello, David?
2: David! David! David! David!
3: The chock-a-block men are back, and this time, there's no stopping them. They will rock you... and rock you...
2: Get out of the house!
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memory, a phrase, an action. The dog approaches at a canter, a gallop. Front feet planted, one slightly ahead of the other at the takeoff spot. Now its head lowers, front leg joints bend, front assembly muscles load and the spine flexes. Rear legs come forward, shoulders open, pushing the front end up. The dog's great head lifts, aiding the upward thrust. Rear leg joints extend, driving the dog on. As it rises, its tail goes down. 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Its tail goes up, body rotating forwards, downwards. Outstretched front legs, shouldered and extended, hit the ground. One leg slightly before the other. 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
0: My father was whipping his wrist.
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0: 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I'm fixing to cook up a lick. 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
1: He did.
0: He probably whip up a chick.
1: He did.
0: I'm fixing to cook up a lick. Bones on the scale like a fish. That part ain't even a twist. I'm letting you know what it is. My papa had boxes of arm and hammers. 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
2: like
0: when he
2: whipped it right away. Cook it like a steak. 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

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A silence with no ceiling.

Ladies and gentlemen, welcome to violence, the word and the act. While violence cloaks itself in a plethora of disguises, its favorite mantle still remains sex. Violence devours all it touches, its voracious appetite rarely fulfilled. Yet violence doesn't only destroy, it creates and molds as well. Let's examine closely then this dangerously evil creation, this new breed, encased and contained within the supple skin of woman. The softness is there, the unmistakable smell of female, the surface shiny and silken, the body yielding yet wanton. But a word of caution, handle with care and don't drop your guard. This rapacious new breed prowls both alone and in packs, operating at any level, any time, anywhere, and with anybody. Who are they? One might be your secretary, your doctor's receptionist, or a dancer in a go-go.

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5: Perhaps you had better start from the beginning. Perhaps you had better start from the beginning. Perhaps you had better start from the beginning.
6: I just said up yours, baby.

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We float in slow motion, just zoning.